make my hair stop growing? Or is it me? I called Phil a couple times. He's probably sick of me. He said, go easy on yourself. But what does that even mean? Sounds like good advice, but

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0: He's gonna know it's about him.
2: I don't really care.
3: 7 e 8, 20 graus.

loose. Gonna keep a moving wild. Gonna keep a swinging, baby. I'm a real wild child. Wanna know my name? I'm a wild child.